That's TLC on Magic 99.5. Well, I'm excited for tomorrow. Another episode of season 4 of Ted Lasso out. Yeah, they come out every Wednesday. So, you know, after that first one, yeah, I think I'm going to be watching this season. It looks pretty good. And don't forget to join Kiki to start your Wednesday tomorrow morning. She'll have that magic question at 8:20.

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1: Well, traffic right now, you're still going to see some slowdowns, 825 both directions into construction zone. Westbound I-40 near Coors, traffic moving a little slow. Headed west on Montaño approaching Coors, you've got some slow-moving traffic there as well. Westbound on Paseo right at the river, we're dealing with a little bit of a slowdown there. And Alameda headed west near Coors, some congestion as you make your way through there.
2: See an accident? Call the Traffic Tracker hotline at 505-767-9167. I'm Michael Carlisle from the 96.3 News Radio KKOB Traffic Center.
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Frank Bell, and I got a feeling tomorrow could be you winning that Journey flyaway to the city of your choice. First shot, 8 a.m. with Kiki tomorrow morning here on Magic 99.5.

That's Maroon 5, Magic 99.5. We got memories of heat this summer. Woof. But luckily going to be cooling down for the rest of work week. Tonight we'll hit 68 as low. Tomorrow's high only 92 here in Albuquerque. And then some rain Thursday. Highs in the upper 80s.

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3: Good morning. Another hot afternoon with a chance for scattered thunderstorms and gusty showers. A high of 92 today with a low of 62 in Santa Fe. 98 the high in Albuquerque with a low later tonight of 69 degrees. We'll have more on your extended forecast on KOAT.com.

Well, last year, she only missed a couple of Kansas City Chiefs games in Kansas City. Now that she's married to Travis, I wonder how many she's going to make. I mean, she's not touring. Taylor Swift, I would expect she'll be at all home games. Now, we'll see. Here's Foreigners. We get into our Tuesday night. Magic 99.5.

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0: 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You're listening to the John Tesh Radio Show. It's Intelligence for Your Life. 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I have a question for you. Did you just let out a big old sigh like that? Well, experts are saying you're probably stressed. According to neurologists at UCLA, listen to this, the average person sighs every 5 minutes. Every mammal on the planet sighs, and generally speaking, it's how we all maintain proper lung function and cool the brain. But sighing, it can also be a result of heavy stress. Because as you know, when we're stressed, our body releases fight or flight hormones, and that makes our breathing more shallow. So we tend to start sighing more to get more oxygen. In fact, sighing, it can increase by 10 times when you're stressed. It's your body's way of trying to get you to do some deep breathing, which has been shown to calm your heart rate and lower your blood pressure. So if you notice yourself sighing a lot more than usual, check your stress level. You may need to do some extra deep breathing to calm down.
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0: And coming up, I'll tell you about what experts are calling the great timeline shift, delaying college, delaying a first job and marriage and kids. What's going on with this timeline shift? Next.

0: I've got your intel, John Tesh on Magic 99.5. So here's a headline that got my attention. We have become a society of late bloomers. What does that mean? According to the Wall Street Journal, all those timelines we used to follow, like college right out of high school, marriage after college, your first job, then a house, then kids, everything has been turned around, apparently, and social psychologists believe it's not necessarily a bad thing. Who says you can't become a first-time dad at the age of 50 or graduate from college at 60? But many of us were raised to believe we had to follow a certain script. I lived in that script. Laura Carstensen is director of the Stanford Center on Longevity, and she tells us younger generations are increasingly pushing back, everything from the age they start a full-time job to when they begin saving for retirement. And everything from online degrees to fertility treatments has changed what it means to be middle-aged. We're also living 30 extra years on average over the last century. So Carstensen says, instead of feeling pressure to rush through all the big stuff only to face a long period of unproductivity at the end of our lives, why not spread out the milestones? She believes it's fine to make a timeline that works for you. I believe in this too.
1: Intelligence for your life.
0: Just ahead, if your goal is to live to be 100, new research shows where you choose to live is crucial. I'll share the top factors to look for in your neighborhood that will predict how long you might live. Next.
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0: Where to be for the intel. I'm John Tesh on Magic 99.5. All right, I want to start this off with a question. Does your neighborhood have what it takes to help you live to be 100? Here are the factors associated with a longer life, according to new research from Washington State University. First, your neighborhood should be easily walkable. Studies show that the more access you have to parks and restaurants and shops that are within walking distance, the longer you'll likely live. Because walking encourages you to be more active, which is proven to boost your overall health. Boy, that makes sense. It also helps if your neighbors are all different ages. What? Yep. Researchers found a strong correlation between so-called mixed age communities and living a longer life. It's because different generations expose you to a variety of social opportunities. It helps satisfy your brain's craving for novelty. So the more diverse your community's age range, the less likely you'll feel out of touch and alone, and the longer you will likely live.
1: Share this with the people who need it. 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

0: 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Welcome back to Intelligence for Your Life. And did you know that of all the doctors we can see, the dermatologist is the one we never see enough? According to a recent survey, a whopping 60% of people said they've never visited a dermatologist for a skin cancer check. This is a big deal. Regular screenings could literally save your life. Dermatologists happen to find 63% of melanomas at their earliest stage when they can be treated. Make an appointment, especially if you, like me, have fair hair and fair skin, freckles, or a history of bad sunburns.
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28: Good morning. Another hot afternoon with a chance for scattered thunderstorms and gusty showers. A high of 92 today with a low of 62 in Santa Fe. 98 the high in Albuquerque with a low later tonight of 69 degrees. We'll have more on your extended forecast on KOAT.com.

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0: I am your host, and the question is, why are you and I so tired today? It could be from all the sugar we ate yesterday, because according to the Journal of Clinical Sleep Medicine, eating more sugar, it is now linked to lighter, more disrupted, and less restorative sleep. How about that? I had not heard that before. In fact, the more sugar that we eat during the day, the more often we're going to wake up in the middle of the night. Even if you don't fully wake up, the sugar in your system can pull you out of a deep sleep, making you feel exhausted the next day. And the same goes for eating a bunch of refined carbs like white breads and pastas, because they turn to sugar in the body, right, and delay the release of melatonin. Sugar also makes your blood sugar levels out of whack, which disrupts sleep. So the experts are saying cut back on sugar and refined carbs and get more fiber in your diet as much as you can. Fiber does improve sleep because it digests slowly. It keeps your blood sugar steady. A higher fiber intake is associated with more time spent in the dreamless deep stage of sleep known as slow wave sleep.
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0: Just ahead, what motivates you to exercise these days? For a growing number of people, it's less about staying fit and more about improving their, quote, future self. I'll teach you how to do that, improve your future self, next.

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1: You know from listening to the show that I'm a big proponent of motivation. I study it all the time. So here's a question for you. What motivates you to exercise these days? For a growing number of people, it's less about staying fit and more about improving what's known as, quote, their future self. This is according to a new one poll survey of 2,000 adults. Seven out of 10 people said they had an awakening in the past year and have become more motivated than ever to prioritize themselves and their own needs. And for half the survey respondents, their motivation comes from the fact that they want to have better overall health and peace of mind for as long as possible. To achieve that goal, a whopping 90% of people said they've come up with a wellness routine that takes about an hour per day to complete. Those wellness routines include exercising more than they did a year ago, but they also include things like meditation, taking more baths, reading more books, which are all activities proven to lower stress. And as far as their future health, people admit there are a few wellness steps that they still need to work on. For example, half of them said they plan to focus more on boosting their heart health and getting better sleep. And one out of three people said their recent awakening has led them to realize they need to start seeing the dentist more often and taking better care of their teeth.
2: Share this with the people who need it. Facebook.com/John Tesh.
0: And coming up, pet lovers, there's more concrete proof that our pets can help us heal and feel less pain. I'll share the latest study about what happens when patients in the hospital are in the presence of a pet for just 10 minutes.
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I've got your intel. John Tesh on Magic 99.5. All right, pet lovers, as promised, and this is good, we now know pets have legitimate health benefits, and we're going to prove it. According to public health professor Dr. Colleen Dell from the University of Saskatchewan, just 10 minutes with a pet will reduce pain so significantly it works on patients in emergency rooms. Pets also make patients and healthcare providers more optimistic about health outcomes. It turns out pets motivate us. They get us up. They give us routines to follow. And of course, there's the human-animal bond. Dr. Dell is hopeful pets will be used in more healthcare settings, including critical care. And she says whether a patient is in a hospital or at home, they feel more in control of their condition and less panicked or anxious about the severity of their pain in the presence of a pet. Amen.

0: Where to be for the intel. I'm John Tesh on Magic 99.5. Welcome back to Intelligence for Your Life. My name is John Tesh, and yes, I'm learning right along with you, and I just learned this, so I want to pass it on. If you need to commit something to memory, you got to read it out loud. Researchers at the University of Waterloo tested students' recall using four different methods: reading silently, reading out loud, hearing somebody else read out loud, and hearing a recording of themselves reading aloud. The best way to remember information is to read it out loud to yourself. That's it. When students did this, they scored the highest. It encodes the information in two ways: through reading and speech, and that cements it into your memory, okay? If you read out loud to yourself, you may want to hit record on your smartphone, because the students also did better on tests after hearing a recording of themselves. It helps more than hearing another person's voice. It triggers what's known as salient memory. Ooh, salient memory. That's new, right? We pay more attention to our own voice. It has more meaning for us. So the information becomes more distinct in our long-term memory. The researchers say the findings aren't just helpful for students. They can help anybody, even me, and even seniors looking to boost their memory. Read out loud.
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20: 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Okay, bestie, if you're struggling to stay awake behind the wheel, what actually works better? Blasting your favorite music or drinking coffee? Well, according to scientists, the winner is definitely coffee. Researchers found that both caffeine and music help drivers feel a little more energized, but when it came to actual driving performance and concentration, caffeine worked way better. And yes, turning up Beyonce might make you feel more awake, but your brain apparently performs better after a cup of coffee. How many times have we all rolled the windows down, turned the music up, started singing at the top of our lungs, just trying to stay awake on a road trip? Meanwhile, coffee is over there quietly doing the heavy lifting. So next time you're tired driving home, maybe stop for the latte first, then cue up the playlist.
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20: 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It was so boring. I found nothing, so I never did it again.
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23: Good morning. Another hot afternoon with a chance for scattered thunderstorms and gusty showers. A high of 92 today with a low of 62 in Santa Fe. 98 the high in Albuquerque with a low later tonight of 69 degrees. We'll have more on your extended forecast on KOAT.com.

0: asked to spend that time lifting weights instead. After 4 months, everyone's skin was firmer and younger looking, but the weightlifters showed the most significant improvement. So at the cellular level, the skin of the weightlifters contained higher levels of smoothing collagen. They also had a noticeable thickening in the deeper structural layers of the skin, which did not occur with the cyclists. Bottom line is easy on this one. If you want some smoother, younger looking skin, get 30 minutes of resistance training twice a week.
1: Intelligence for your life.
0: And coming up, great intel from Dr. Drew Ramsey, who wrote the book, The Happiness Diet. I'll share his list of foods that can improve your mindset. You'll hear how the nutrients in these foods are as effective as some prescription meds for treating

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0: It's the intel you need. John Tesh on Magic 99.5. All right, my intelligent friend, it's time to find happiness at the end of your fork. It doesn't necessarily mean eating high-calorie, high-carb comfort foods either, because they only provide that temporary mood boost and raise the risk that your pants will start feeling tighter. Here are the foods that will instantly improve your mood without packing on the pounds, according to Dr. Drew Ramsey, author of The Happiness Diet. Number one, Swiss chard. The magnesium in this leafy green helps our brain produce the feel-good neurotransmitter serotonin. In fact, magnesium is so effective at lifting our spirits that it even rivals some prescription medications at treating depression. The next food is a surprising but powerful mood booster, mussels. They're a top source of the B vitamins, zinc, iodine, selenium, nutrients that our thyroid gland needs to help regulate our mood. Here's another food that'll boost your mood without packing on the pounds. That's Greek yogurt. Studies show that calcium increases production of the brain chemicals that lower anxiety levels and prevent irritability. And since Greek yogurt contains more calcium than whole milk, Dr. Ramsey says it should become our go-to snack whenever we're feeling worried or angry. So mussels, Greek yogurt, and Swiss chard.
1: Intelligence for your life.
0: Just ahead, how the location of your belly button will determine how fast you are.
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0: More intel for you. John Tesh on Magic 99.5. Just to prove that we study everything on this program, here's the latest intelligence on belly buttons. Whether you have an innie or an outie makes no difference, apparently, but where your navel is located in relation to the rest of your body could determine whether you'd be a faster runner or a speedier swimmer. This is according to researchers from Duke University. Here's the reason. The belly button is the body's center of gravity. So people who have longer legs have a belly button that's a little more than an inch higher than people with shorter legs. And having longer legs and higher center of gravity helps a runner move more smoothly, which can increase their speed by nearly 2%. That's a huge advantage in races where winners are often determined by hundredths of a second. And with swimming, having a longer torso and a lower belly button lowers the center of gravity that also boosts speed. One of the best examples of how a longer torso and lower center of gravity can increase speed in a swimming pool, Michael Phelps, whose super long torso helped him win 28 medals across four Olympics, including 23 golds. Yay, belly buttons.
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its faith, our colors will fade eventually. So if our time is running out, day after day, we'll make the mundane a masterpiece. Oh my, my, oh my, my love, I take one look at you, you're taking me out.

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1: 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Myth number one, going from sweltering summer heat to air conditioning causes colds. The truth is, temperature shifts don't make us sick. This is according to the National Institute of Allergy and Infectious Diseases. Proximity to other people is to blame. Many people spend more time indoors during a heat wave, raising the odds that germs will jump between them. Myth number two, chlorine makes you lose your hair. The truth is, dips in the pool may leave your hair coarse, but won't make it fall out. Chlorine can damage the cuticle, a strand's outer layer, but not the follicle. That's according to dermatologist Paula Borelli. To protect your hair, rinse it with fresh water before and after a swim. Myth number three, hot weather puts a strain on your heart. Guess what? The truth is, the rate of heart disease deaths peaks in the wintertime. Blood vessels constrict to help the body retain heat, causing a spike in both blood pressure and the risk of a heart attack. In the summer, blood vessels are more relaxed and stress levels drop, leading to lower blood pressure and less strain on the heart. Now go impress your friends.
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19: It's Magic Mornings with Kiki Garcia on Magic 99.5. Bestie, we all grew up with the rule that you were supposed to keep your elbows off the table, but why? What's a small social rule that you refuse to follow, even if everyone expects it? Maria checked in. She said, staying for an entire social event. I leave the moment I no longer want to be there. Maria, you are my new bestie. I love it. Stacy checked in. She said, giving money at work to buy a manager or higher level boss a gift for Christmas, a birthday, or whatever it might be. And Joe said, I don't keep it 100% professional at work. I still talk like a human being. I'm always polite, but I don't talk like a robot either who's afraid of saying anything. What about you? 505-851-5995. 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

Good morning. Another hot afternoon with a chance for scattered thunderstorms and gusty showers. A high of 92 today with a low of 62 in Santa Fe. 98 the high in Albuquerque with a low later tonight of 69 degrees. We'll have more on your extended forecast on KOAT.com.

0: least as likely to succeed. This happens with me and my wife. However, the experts say don't compete against each other and make sure you have individual goals, because a Colorado State study found that having a shared goal with your significant other can undermine your effort and also strain your relationship. It's because if one of you is outpacing the other, resentment can build. It can also make us feel threatened. When that happens, we're more likely to just give up on the goal. So support each other, but keep your goals separate and rate your success based on your own achievement, not in comparison to your partner. No competing, please.
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0: Coming up, anxiety disorders are the most common mental illness in North America, affecting more than 1 in 4 adults. So in a moment, I'll share research-backed strategies for taming your anxiety in as little as 5 minutes. One involves using ice water, the other, a straw. Stand by.

0: John Tesh here with your intel on Magic 99.5. Well, anxiety disorders are now the most common mental illness in North America, affecting more than one out of four adults. So here we go with some research-backed strategies for taming your anxiety in as little as 5 minutes. And I had plenty of this anxiousness when I was fighting cancer, so I know what it feels like, and many of you do too. First, try this. Plunge your face in ice water. I'm not kidding. It turns out that triggers the body's dive reflex, which gets activated whenever you hold your breath underwater. It causes your heart rate to slow. But another benefit is that it shifts more blood to your brain and creates a sense of clarity that'll help tame overwhelming emotions. To try it, you just fill a large bowl with ice water. You set a timer for 15 seconds. Hold your breath while dipping your face in the water. And then breathe through a straw. Yes, this will help a person to breathe steadily and not hyperventilate, which was my problem when I was so anxious. It's because breathing through the straw restricts how much air you can inhale and exhale, and it slows breathing down naturally. You only have to do it for 2 minutes to beat an anxiety attack.
1: Intelligence for your life.
0: And just ahead, how you can make your skin glow by knowing how to use an orange peel.
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3: 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Now, I know a lot of people might make fun of me because I go to bed so early at night, but I do wake up early, so there's that. I'm a happy person. I think in general, I'm pretty happy, and it might be because I get so much sleep. Yeah, according to some research, the more sleep you get, the happier you're going to be. You're not going to feel so lazy and lackadaisical, and you're going to be more attentive the following day. So you are going to be on your game, top notch. You are going to get those projects done at work, and maybe pay attention in the meetings too. I don't know though. I can't guarantee that because some of those meetings can be an email. 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How much sleep do you get? 505-851-5995. Text me.
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0: It's the intel you need. John Tesh on Magic 99.5. Okay, if you'd like to make your skin glow in just 5 minutes, all you need is a little dried sage, some thyme, T-H-Y-M-E, and an orange peel. Here's how to do it. You just put 2 teaspoons each of sage and thyme in a bowl with the peel from half an orange. Add boiling water over the top, drape a towel over your head, then let the steam soak into your pores for about 5 minutes. What does that do? According to celebrity esthetician Christina Chin, who uses this every day on people, it's going to whisk away dead cells and revive your skin. The thyme has ursolic acid, which increases cell turnover. Sage has vitamin A and magnesium, which generate new skin cells. And the orange peel has vitamin C, which repairs cell damage and brightens skin. Great. This recipe again, you put 2 teaspoons each of sage and thyme in a bowl. Add the peel from half an orange. Add boiling water. Drape a towel over your head and let the steam soak into your pores for 5 minutes. And I'll see you on the red carpet.
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1: Say, did you know that you could stop breaking the record for most mosquito bites at every family barbecue or picnic just by using antibacterial soap? Researchers at Vanderbilt University say this is because mosquitoes are attracted by certain types of bacteria, which are more common on some people's skin. And removing the bacteria makes you much less attractive to the mosquitoes.
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14: 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So my honey bear, he always accuses me of spoiling my dog, Hazel. I don't know what he's talking about. Just because she gets a new toy every Sunday and just because I let her snuggle on the couch with me doesn't mean she's spoiled. It just means she's part of the family. Is it really spoiling a dog? Well, of course, according to the animal experts, they say no. Dogs sleeping on your bed, getting those extra treats, that's just having a relationship with a being that you love and you want to be close to. So next time you're feeling guilty, you're giving too many treats, maybe buying too many toys, maybe too many outfits hanging in the closet for your fur baby, don't worry about it. 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

Good morning. Another hot afternoon with a chance for scattered thunderstorms and gusty showers. A high of 92 today with a low of 62 in Santa Fe. 98 the high in Albuquerque with a low later tonight of 69 degrees. We'll have more on your extended forecast on KOAT.com.

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You're plugged into the John Tesh Radio Show. 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If you want to increase your learning speed, make better decisions, and boost your overall level of intelligence, all you need is 8 minutes of moderate to vigorous exercise. Here are the details. According to a study we found for you in the Journal of Epidemiology and Community Health, this can improve your working memory and significantly improve higher-level cognitive skills, like organization, prioritization, and planning. If you're wondering, okay, moderate exercise, well, it involves things like fast walking, slow jogging, climbing stairs. It's any activity, we're talking moderate exercise, any activity that, while not easy, will still allow you to carry on a conversation. Vigorous exertion is just what it sounds like, cycling, swimming, HIIT workouts, and fast jogging. And the opposite is true, too. The study found, don't miss this, cognition declined when 8 minutes of moderate to vigorous physical activity was replaced by sitting. The study also found that the more time you spend exercising, the greater the mental benefits. Again, if you want to increase your learning speed, make better decisions, and boost your overall

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1: All right, all you pet parents, time for a personal question. Do you think your dog loves you? The answer is almost certainly yes, but here are a few ways dogs do express their love. Watch your dog's eyebrows and ears is the first hint. According to the Department of Animal Science at Azabu University, when dogs are happy to see us, they'll lift their eyebrows, especially the left one, or their left ear will move back a bit. In their study, dogs were alone in a room when either their dog parent walked in or a stranger walked in. When the dogs saw their pet parents, they immediately lifted their eyebrows, especially their left. When they saw a stranger, there was significantly less facial movement. And if there was movement, it was the right brow or the right ear. Another sign your dog is in love with you, deep eye contact. Dr. Brian Hare founded the Canine Cognition Center at Duke University. He says when your dog gives you eye contact, she is, quote, hugging you with her eyes because it triggers the bonding hormone oxytocin, the same hormone that helps mothers and babies bond. One more sign your dog loves you, he yawns when you yawn. Yawning is contagious for humans and for dogs. The mirroring is one way dogs communicate with each other and us. It's a nonverbal way of saying, I understand you. In a study from the University of Tokyo, dogs were more likely to yawn when their owners yawned as opposed to a stranger. How about that?
2: Intelligence for your life with John Tesh.
0: Coming up from the World Happiness Report, I'll share the signs you're truly happy, whether you know it or not. 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
0: In fact, the artistic director of the New England Adult Music Camp in Maine
1: 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And the social connection is the key reason why. 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
15: 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Well, according to scientists, the winner is definitely coffee. 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And yes, turning up Beyonce might make you feel more awake, but your brain apparently performs better after a cup of coffee. How many times have we all rolled the windows down, turned the music up, started singing at the top of our lungs, just trying to stay awake on a road trip? Meanwhile, coffee is over there quietly doing the heavy lifting. So next time you're tired driving home, maybe stop for the latte first, then cue up the playlist.
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15: 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For me, it's that I know how to play the violin. I played for years. I absolutely love the violin, and I actually have one in my garage right now.
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0: John Tesh here with your intel on Magic 99.5. Here's an important question. Please answer honestly. Are you happy right now? Well, according to a recent World Happiness Report, most people are saying they're less happy now than they were 5 years ago. But while we all have occasional struggles at work and in our personal lives, other research suggests we're probably happier than we realize. So here we go with some signs that you might be truly happy, whether you know it or not. First, you're in a healthy relationship right now, and not necessarily a romantic one either. Research in the Journal of Epidemiology and Community Health shows that having a strong social circle does more to protect our psychological well-being than almost any other factor. After all, the more laughs we have with friends and family or our partner, the less likely we are to become depressed later in life. And then you're probably happy if you regularly celebrate other people's successes. Life coach Ty Goodwin says, when you cheer for somebody else, when you express genuine joy for them, it gives you an opportunity to connect and form deeper social bonds, which instantly produces happiness for you. And we will all be happier if we always have goals. Anything from cleaning out the clutter in your closet to planning your next family vacation or just reading one book a month. Research shows that simply having goals makes us more satisfied with our lives. Psychologist Timothy Pitchell says, it's because every time we achieve a goal, we get a boost of feel-good dopamine. And even if we're just making measured progress toward a goal, knowing that we have a sense of purpose when we roll out of bed and that we're pursuing it every day is proven to make us very happy.
1: IFYL. Intelligence for your life.

0: It's the intel you need. John Tesh on Magic 99.5. All right, if you're feeling hot and you want to cool off, I want you to just watch cold people. Search for hashtags like polar plunge, snow, or ice on Instagram. Or watch a movie like Fargo or Mystery Alaska or March of the Penguins, even better. Because now we know just seeing other people who are cold makes us cold too. In a study, people who watched as others plunged their hands into ice water, they saw their own body temperature drop dramatically because we're naturally empathetic. And seeing something happen to others, like somebody shivering in the cold, it triggers neurons to mirror whatever that person is feeling. Try it.
1: Intelligence for your life.
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3: 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Bestie, we all grew up with the rule that you were supposed to keep your elbows off the table, but why? What's a small social rule that you refuse to follow, even if everyone expects it? Maria checked in. She said, staying for an entire social event. I leave the moment I no longer want to be there. Maria, you are my new bestie. I love it. Stacy checked in. She said, giving money at work to buy a manager or higher level boss a gift for Christmas, a birthday, or whatever it might be. And Joe said, I don't keep it 100% professional at work. I still talk like a human being. I'm always polite, but I don't talk like a robot either who's afraid of saying anything. 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
17: A Better Life with Dr. Sanjay Gupta.
18: We all know how important it is to stay active as we age, especially as we get older. But I've come to realize that for as good as people are about getting their cardio in, a lot of older folks really don't seem to be doing the recommended amount of strength training or even understand why it's so important. It helps you stay functional and therefore independent for as long as possible. Certified strength and conditioning specialist Dana Santis says a great place to start is not with dumbbells or barbells, but with your body weight, which allows you to build strength while also learning how your body moves and where your limitations exist. It also reduces the risk of overwhelming your connective tissue, which adapts more slowly than muscles as we get older. Once you're comfortable, you can dial up that intensity, but do it slowly, do it carefully. I'm Dr. Sanjay Gupta, helping you live a better life.

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1: Good morning, another hot afternoon with a chance for scattered thunderstorms and gusty showers. A high of 92 today with a low of 62 in Santa Fe. 98 the high in Albuquerque with a low later tonight of 69 degrees. We'll have more on your extended forecast on KOAT.com.

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1: Journey is extending its massive Final Frontier Tour this fall, and you could be along for the ride. 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
3: 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Now, I know a lot of people might make fun of me because I go to bed so early at night, but I do wake up early, so there's that. I'm a happy person. I think in general, I'm pretty happy, and it might be because I get so much sleep. Yeah, according to some research, the more sleep you get, the happier you're going to be. You're not going to feel so lazy and lackadaisical, and you're going to be more attentive the following day. So you are going to be on your game, top notch. You are going to get those projects done at work and maybe pay attention in the meetings too. I don't know though. I can't guarantee that because some of those meetings can be an email. What do you think? How much sleep do you get? 505-851-5995. Text me.
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2: 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Ooh, bestie, we love our GLP-1s. That is for sure. A new survey suggests many Americans would rather give up social media than stop taking their weight loss medications. What do we feel about this? This is kind of crazy. Nearly a quarter of those surveyed said they currently use or have used these drugs in the past 5 years. And they love them. I know. I'm on one. You all know that. And you know what? It is kind of a game changer. I do not think about food all the time, which is pretty good. Still love cookies. And sometimes, you know, when you're stressed, you just eat right through that GLP-1. But yeah, it is pretty amazing. I don't know if I give up social media, though. I kind of love that, too.
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Baby, I knew about it. 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
1: On your traffic incidents slowing you down along Alameda Boulevard, 4th Street, 2nd Street, or I-25. Traffic's moving steady with drive times right on target in the North Valley. Paseo del Norte also moving well through I-25 with no new accidents reported. If you see an accident, call the traffic tracker hotline 767-9167. I'm Grace Toledo from the 96.3 News Radio KKOB Traffic Center.
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7: When your traffic incident slowing you down along Alameda Boulevard, 4th Street, 2nd Street, or I-25, traffic's moving steady with drive times right on target in the North Valley. Paseo del Norte also moving well through I-25 with no new accidents reported. If you see an accident, call the traffic tracker hotline 767-9167. I'm Grace Toledo from the 96.3 News Radio KKOB Traffic Center.
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1: 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Bestie, is your man spending more and more time in the bathroom getting ready than you are? You're not imagining things. No, men are spending more time and money on how they look. This includes skincare, hair care, fitness, and grooming. But they're not calling it beauty. They are just calling it self-care and grooming instead. So according to the experts, they say it shows attitudes are changing. Men are caring about their appearance more than ever. And even if the labels haven't all caught up with them, they are taking care of themselves. Yes, my honey bear does take care of himself. He gets his own moisturizer for his face. I don't have to order it for him. And he has his special hair gel, too. I stay out of it.
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3: Traffic coming in from the East Mountains into Albuquerque westbound on I-40 through Tijeras Canyon is clear with no new accidents or significant delays this morning. It's a clean commute across Albuquerque. East and westbound traffic continues to flow normally from Coors through the interchange and out towards Tramway on I-40.
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10: 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Well, that trust could be as easy as just smiling at someone. Smiling makes other people trust us partly because they automatically smile back at us. That is so true. The very act of smiling, it gets rid of the suspicion. It also makes people more confident in who they are talking to. The more that people see a smile, the more trusting they are. So the next time you are meeting someone new, just smile. Even if it's to a stranger in a store, I try very hard not to have, resting you-know-what face when I'm out and about around town. Smiling more, people trust you, and I am loving this. I'm going to give it a try.
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19: Good morning, New Mexico. Expect scattered thunderstorms and showers later this afternoon into the evening. 89 the high in Santa Fe today with a low of 60 degrees. 95 the high in Albuquerque with a low tonight of 68 degrees. We'll have more on your extended forecast on KOAT.com.

0: It's Magic Mornings with Kiki Garcia on Magic 99.5. Bestie, are you ready? Are you ready for a Wednesday? I think we are. What is a harsh reality of adult life that no one prepares you for after you graduate? How about filling out those forms at every doctor's appointment? Oh my gosh, remember when your mom did those for you? So much easier, right? We're going to talk about that. We're also going to talk about ironing and how no one's ironing their clothes anymore. Is that a thing of the past? I sure hope so, because bestie, you know how I feel about ironing. I also have your Magic Morning Mantra coming up at 7 o'clock this morning, and another chance for you to win that trip for two to go see Journey in a city of your choice. What do you say? Should we get this day started? I think we should. It's Magic Mornings with Kiki Garcia on Magic 99.5.
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7: Traffic coming in from the East Mountains into Albuquerque, westbound on I-40 through Tijeras Canyon is clear, with no new accidents or significant delays this morning. It's a clean commute across Albuquerque. East and westbound traffic continues to flow normally from Coors through the interchange and out towards Tramway on I-40. If you see an accident, call the traffic tracker hotline 767-9167. I'm Grace Toledo from the 96.3 News Radio KKOB Traffic Center.
1: 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Songs that put you in a good mood. And tips to keep you feeling good with Dr. Sanjay Gupta.
8: A better life with Dr. Sanjay Gupta.
9: Here in the United States, we're pretty lucky. 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But a new report from the Environmental Working Group found more than 62 million Americans, roughly one in five of us, may be exposed to potentially dangerous levels of a contaminant called nitrates. They're invisible, tasteless, odorless. They mostly come from fertilizer running off farms and into the water supply. At high levels, nitrates have been linked to certain cancers, preterm births, and birth defects. Now, I don't tell you this to scare you. 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I'm Dr. Sanjay Gupta, helping you live a better life.
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I found an extra large Uncrustable. 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

0: 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I got one for you. How about you have to figure out what's for dinner every single night for the rest of your life? I know we did not realize how lucky we are when our parents were figuring out what was for dinner every night. This is going viral right now. 505-851-5995. 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Freedom is expensive. Oh, that's a good one. Once you graduate, every bill has your name on it. And making new friends in high school and college is way easier than in real life. That's for sure. But not here, because I got you, bestie. 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
5: 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If you're looking to avoid that intersection, use Academy Road or Montgomery Boulevard. If you see an accident, call the traffic tracker hotline 767-9167. I'm Grace Toledo from the 96.3 News Radio KKOB Traffic Center.
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They're saying goodbye for real this time. We've got a trip for two coming up at 8 o'clock on Magic 99.5. We were

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0: It's Magic Mornings with Kiki Garcia on Magic 99.5. What is your ideal wedding celebration? More than half the people out there would prefer having a party over a traditional reception. I just want to have a party. How about that? I was trying to think about this the other day. I cannot remember the last time I had a party at my house for just, you know, some random friends. I used to have a cookie exchange every Christmas. And then this past year, we were doing a bunch of work on our house. So we really didn't have anyone over. I know. I have to rectify that. I'm bringing back the cookie exchange just in time for Christmas. It's Magic 99.5.
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3: 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If you're looking to avoid that intersection, use Academy Road or Montgomery Boulevard.
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15: Good morning, New Mexico. Expect scattered thunderstorms and showers later this afternoon into the evening. 89 the high in Santa Fe today with a low of 60 degrees. 95 the high in Albuquerque with a low tonight of 68 degrees. We'll have more on your extended forecast on KOAT.com.

0: 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It's time for our Magic Morning Mantra, brought to you by Joy Junction. I can let today go. Tomorrow is a new beginning, and I am ready to receive it. You know, some days are a lot, right? Things don't go according to plan. Emotions sneak up on us, and sometimes we carry things that are heavier than we expected. But you know what? This is what I want you to remember. Yesterday doesn't get to decide what kind of day you have today. It doesn't. You don't have to solve everything right now. You don't have to have everything figured out. No, you can take what yesterday taught you, leave behind what you don't need anymore, and give yourself permission to begin again. Okay, that's what we're going to do today. I can let today go. Tomorrow is a new beginning, and I am ready to receive it. 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
6: This is your freeways this morning as more eastbound traffic makes its way onto the I-25 interchange coming from I-40. Also seeing more southbound movement on I-25 between Osuna and that construction area. In the North Valley, congestion on Alameda and Coors Road picking up again eastbound on Alameda and 2nd Street.
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0: 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This is what I need to know, bestie. Does anyone iron clothes anymore? We have an iron, but we don't have an ironing board. So yeah, I think you know the answer at my house. People are talking about habits that are going to die with Gen Z. Ironing clothes, that's like at the top of the list. Watching TV. Yeah. YouTube, Netflix, your phone. Who's watching TV anymore? Calling instead of texting. Yes. Oh my goodness. I get nervous when my phone rings. I'm not going to lie. And sometimes, well, most of the time I don't answer it unless I know who it is. So yeah, texting's the way to go. It's Magic Mornings with Kiki Garcia on Magic 99.5.
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3: Recap on current accidents. On I-40, congestion from an accident going east, just east of 12th Street, build-up start at Rio Grande Boulevard. Northbound on University Boulevard, emergency responders are on scene of a crash just south of I-40. And that earlier southbound crash on Huntsville Boulevard south of Eubank has cleared. If you see an accident, call the traffic tracker hotline 767-9167. I'm Grace Toledo from the 96.3 News Radio KKOB Traffic Center.
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Want your kids to do really, really good in school? You gotta keep them laughing. I'm gonna tell you why that is a good thing coming up in two songs on Magic 99.5.

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0: 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You want your kids to do well in school, bestie? Of course you do. You got to make sure you keep them laughing. Laughter helps children learn new tasks. Who knew? A study found that college students are better at memorizing a lecture if the professor inserts jokes. I know, you got to make them laugh, right? So what do you think? First of all, are your kids laughing and are they doing well? You know, my kids laughed all the time. I don't know if they were like into school so much, but we were always laughing at home and they do know some stuff. So yeah, I think it's a win-win. 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
4: Recap on current accidents on I-40, congestion from an accident going east, just east of 12th Street, build-up start at Rio Grande Boulevard. Northbound on University Boulevard, emergency responders are on scene of a crash just south of I-40, and that earlier southbound crash on Huancipal Boulevard south of Eubank has cleared.
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16: Good morning, New Mexico. Expect scattered thunderstorms and showers later this afternoon into the evening. 89 the high in Santa Fe today with a low of 60 degrees. 95 the high in Albuquerque with a low tonight of 68 degrees. We'll have more on your extended forecast on KOAT.com.

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6: Traffic lights are out at Tramway Boulevard and the northbound I-25 Frontage Road. Treat that intersection as a four-way stop. Also, drivers headed northbound on Coors Boulevard are seeing heavy backups towards the Rio Bravo Boulevard intersection. Slada Boulevard is just as busy going northbound towards Rio Bravo. Use 2nd Street or Broadway Boulevard instead.
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0: 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It is time for Kiki's Magic Question, your chance to win a bestie bag full of goodies. I'm going to make it easy today. What's a fruit that has its seeds on the outside? 505-851-5995. Text me with that correct answer, and I am going to make someone a winner. What fruit has its seeds on the outside? 505-851-5995. 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
5: Current traffic conditions, we've got an accident at Ellison Drive and Hawkins Street with westbound delays. Emergency responders are also on scene of a crash at Blake Road and Isleta Boulevard. That's slowing traffic down in all directions. And at Tramway Boulevard, traffic lights are out at the northbound frontage road, so treat that as a four-way stop.

0: 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I'm Grace Toledo from the 96.3 News Radio KKOB Traffic Center.
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What fruit has its seeds on the outside? 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

0: It's Magic Mornings with Kiki Garcia on Magic 99.5. What fruit has its seeds on the outside? You're texting me with the right answer. 505-851-5995 for your chance to win a bestie bag. So I had some dried mango the other day. And no, that's not the answer. But I got to tell you, usually I get the stuff from Trader Joe's, and we all know that's delicious with all the sugar, and it's so sweet and so good, right? This one was not. This was like freeze-dried mango. I never had it before, probably never will again, but it was definitely an experience. That'll teach me to read labels. It's very important, bestie. It's Magic 99.5.
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3: Current traffic conditions. We've got an accident at Ellison Drive and Hawkins Street with westbound delays. Emergency responders are also on scene of a crash at Blake Road and Isleta Boulevard. That's slowing traffic down in all directions. And at Tramway Boulevard, traffic lights are out at the northbound frontage road, so treat that as a four-way stop.
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0: It's Magic Mornings with Kiki Garcia on Magic 99.5. Now, I know a lot of people might make fun of me because I go to bed so early at night, but I do wake up early, so there's that. I'm a happy person. I think in general, I'm pretty happy, and it might be because I get so much sleep. Yeah, according to some research, the more sleep you get, the happier you're going to be. You're not going to feel so lazy and lackadaisical, and you're going to be more attentive the following day. So you are going to be on your game, top notch. You are going to get those projects done at work and maybe pay attention in the meetings too. I don't know though. I can't guarantee that because some of those meetings can be an email. What do you think? How much sleep do you get? 505-851-5995. Text me.
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16: Good morning, New Mexico. Expect scattered thunderstorms and showers later this afternoon into the evening. 89 the high in Santa Fe today with a low of 60 degrees. 95 the high in Albuquerque with a low tonight of 68 degrees. We'll have more on your extended forecast on KOAT.com. 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

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Bestie, it's Wednesday. I know. I am so happy. I'm looking forward to the weekend. There's a lot going on, but I'm also looking forward to sleeping in late. I know it's been a busy school week for sure. 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

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We've got a trip for two to go see Journey on their farewell tour. Your next chance to win coming up at 10 o'clock with Megan Marie on Magic 99.5.

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So a little update. I haven't installed Mahjong on my phone yet, but I'm up to level 540. I know. Who am I? 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

0: 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So are you like me? Are you just addicted to a game on your phone? I think I told you, my husband, he's always playing on his phone, but I had a conversation with him about this the other day. He switches it up. So he plays one for a while, and then he goes on, moves on to the next and on to the next. I can't get away from Mahjong. I don't know what it is. I honestly don't know. I actually had a Mahjong dream the other night. I know, how weird. Magic 99.5.
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0: 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But not everyone at the workplace is like us. 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
0: 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I think we can all agree that smell is very powerful. Sometimes you can smell some perfume or cologne and it just takes you back to a person that you used to know, or maybe one that you still know. What about Play-Doh? Claire checked in. She texted me at 505-851-5995 and she said for her, it's Play-Doh. It instantly brings her back to her childhood. That is for sure. I think Play-Doh smells so good. I'll go one step further. What about a new box of crayons? Oh, there is nothing better than that. Richard said schools like the smell of books and gyms. That's not the best smell in the world, but yes, he's right. 505-851-5995. What's a smell that just takes you back?
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21: Good morning, New Mexico. Expect scattered thunderstorms and showers later this afternoon into the evening. 89 the high in Santa Fe today with a low of 60 degrees. 95 the high in Albuquerque with a low tonight of 68 degrees. We'll have more on your extended forecast on KOAT.com.
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16: 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Bestie, you know I'm your girl when it comes to lipstick on your teeth or a bounce dryer sheet hanging from your pants. But not everyone at the workplace is like us. Make sure you do a once-over in front of a mirror before

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It's Megan Marie. Powerball jackpot $975 million. Tonight is the next drawing. Look at this ticket. You can't win if you don't play.

0: Kelly Magic 99.5. What's going on? It's Megan Marie. Hope you're having a great Wednesday so far, officially halfway through the week. And here's something to look forward to here in a couple of months. Music Fiesta, Balloon Fiesta Park, brought to you by New Mexico Honda Dealers. 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But you can win them all this week. 8 o'clock hour with Kiki in the morning on Magic 99.5.
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10: 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It is two round graham crackers with marshmallow filling in the center, dipped in chocolate, or maybe even another flavor. Now, if you've ever tried it, you might either A, be from the South, or B, you've been to Cracker Barrel lately, because that's where they sell them. 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I have never tried a moon pie, but now kind of want to, even though marshmallow is not my favorite. I'll tell you what I do enjoy. A whoopie pie. Bestie, have you ever tried a whoopie pie? They're delicious.
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17: Good morning, New Mexico. Expect scattered thunderstorms and showers later this afternoon into the evening. 89 the high in Santa Fe today with a low of 60 degrees. 95 the high in Albuquerque with a low tonight of 68 degrees. We'll have more on your extended forecast on KOAT.com.

Magic 99.5. It's Megan Marie's birthdays for today, August 12th. TikTok star Dixie D'Amelio is 25. Sir Mix-a-Lot, you know, baby got back. He is 63. Actor Casey Affleck is 51. And actress Rebecca Gayhart is 55. Happy birthday.

0: song always makes me want an umbrella drinker. 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Beach Boys, Kokomo, it is Magic 99.5. 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
1: They say the holy water's watered down, and this town's lost its faith. 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Oh my, my, oh my, my love, I take one look at you, you're taking me out.

0: 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It's Megan Marie. Scientists have proven that for the first time ever, Barbie has more realistic proportions than the old school Barbie dolls. Thank goodness. It's about time. I mean, that's a lot to live up to. I blame my body issues on Barbie.
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14: 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Ooh, bestie, we love our GLP-1s. That is for sure. A new survey suggests many Americans would rather give up social media than stop taking their weight loss medications. What do we feel about this? This is kind of crazy. Nearly a quarter of those surveyed said they currently use or have used these drugs in the past 5 years. And they love them. I know. I'm on one. You all know that. And you know what? It is kind of a game changer. I do not think about food all the time, which is pretty good. Still love cookies. And sometimes, you know, when you're stressed, you just eat right through that GLP-1. But yeah, it is pretty amazing. I don't know if I give up social media, though. I kind of love that, too.
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21: Good morning, New Mexico. Expect scattered thunderstorms and showers later this afternoon into the evening. 89 the high in Santa Fe today with a low of 60 degrees. 95 the high in Albuquerque with a low tonight of 68 degrees. We'll have more on your extended forecast on KOAT.com.

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It's Megan Marie. Another chance to see Journey City of your choice, their final frontier tour. That is coming up in the 12 o'clock hour. I'll have that next keyword for you. Right now, Fine Young Cannibal. She Drives Me Crazy on Magic 99.5.

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0: Kelly Clarkson, Breakaway, it is Magic, 99.5. I'm Megan Marie. Thank you for having us on. Hope you're having a great Wednesday so far. We're halfway through the week. And if you have kids like I do, you know all about Miss Rachel, right? Oh, yeah. She lives rent-free in my head 24-7. Well, it's about to get worse. Miss Rachel going to be releasing her first ever album, I'm So Happy. You know, I'm so happy. Jump. If you know, you know. That'll be out September 25th. So... And I'm going to have to get it for my four-year-old because he's in love with Miss Rachel. So, yep, I'll be singing it in my sleep now.
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0: It's Magic Mornings with Kiki Garcia on Magic 99.5. Okay, bestie, if you're struggling to stay awake behind the wheel, what actually works better? Blasting your favorite music or drinking coffee? Well, according to scientists, the winner is definitely coffee. Researchers found that both caffeine and music help drivers feel a little more energized, but when it came to actual driving performance and concentration, caffeine worked way better. And yes, turning up Beyonce might make you feel more awake, but your brain apparently performs better after a cup of coffee. How many times have we all rolled the windows down, turned the music up, started singing at the top of our lungs, just trying to stay awake on a road trip? Meanwhile, coffee is over there quietly doing the heavy lifting. So next time you're tired driving home, maybe stop for the latte first, then cue up the playlist.
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It's Megan Marie. 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
1: 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This is crazy. I just read the story, and I've got the heebie-jeebies now. Yeah. A high school football player in Arkansas, he was practicing because it's that time of the year, and he felt some weird movement in his helmet about after an hour of practicing, so he took his helmet off. There was a cottonmouth snake in there. Yeah, water moccasins. I'm from the South, and those are, like, the worst things ever. Super deadly. Thankfully, he wasn't bitten because that would have ended things quickly. But can you imagine finding that in your helmet? I would never put a helmet on or anything on my head again. Okay. Thankfully, he's okay. Whew, that close call. All right. I got to say it. Humor me. Is that a snake in your helmet or are you just happy to see me?
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3: 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Bestie, is your man spending more and more time in the bathroom getting ready than you are? You're not imagining things. No, men are spending more time and money on how they look. This includes skincare, hair care, fitness, and grooming. But they're not calling it beauty. They are just calling it self-care and grooming instead. So according to the experts, they say it shows attitudes are changing. Men are caring about their appearance more than ever. And even if the labels haven't all caught up with them, they are taking care of themselves. Yes, my honey bear does take care of himself. He gets his own moisturizer for his face. I don't have to order it for him. And he has his special hair gel, too. I stay out of it.
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Good morning, New Mexico. Expect scattered thunderstorms and showers later this afternoon into the evening. 89 the high in Santa Fe today with a low of 60 degrees. 95 the high in Albuquerque with a low tonight of 68 degrees. We'll have more on your extended forecast on KOAT.com.

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It's Megan Marie. It is National Middle Child Day. Finally, the middle child gets some love. It's also National Vinyl Record Day. Got quite the collection. And yeah, vinyl records are hot again. Thanks, Gen Z, for that.

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Magic 99.5. I'm Megan Marie. Congratulations to Taylor Swift. This is a big honor, even for Taylor. She is going to be the youngest artist to be inducted into the Nashville Songwriters Hall of Fame. And, you know, since she's been pop lately, a lot of people complain, well, she's not country. Well, you know what? She got her start in country, and she was then, and she did a lot for country music. Just a little trip down memory lane. He's a-

0: Yeah, I think it's very well deserved that Taylor Swift gets into the Nashville Songwriters Hall of Fame. You go, Taylor.
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0: 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Ooh, bestie, we love our GLP-1s. That is for sure. A new survey suggests many Americans would rather give up social media than stop taking their weight loss medications. What do we feel about this? This is kind of crazy. Nearly a quarter of those surveyed said they currently use or have used these drugs in the past 5 years. And they love them. I know. I'm on one. You all know that. And you know what? It is kind of a game changer. I do not think about food all the time, which is pretty good. Still love cookies. And sometimes, you know, when you're stressed, you just eat right through that GLP-1. But yeah, it is pretty amazing. I don't know if I give up social media, though. I kind of love that, too.
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Phil Collins said he improvised most of that song. In the air tonight on Magic 99.5 by Megan Marie, Britney Spears says stay away from neurotoxins, a.k.a. Botox. Apparently, it jacked her face up. You got to be really careful with that. Less is more, in my opinion. Speaking of neurotoxins, it's toxic.

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3: 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Bestie, I think it's safe to say that we all want people to trust us, right? Well, that trust could be as easy as just smiling at someone. Smiling makes other people trust us, partly because they automatically smile back at us. That is so true. The very act of smiling, it gets rid of the suspicion. It also makes people more confident in who they are talking to. The more that people see a smile, the more trusting they are. So the next time you are meeting someone new, just smile. Even if it's to a stranger in a store, I try very hard not to have, you know, resting you know what face when I'm out and about around town. Smiling more, people trust you, and I am loving this. 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

Watch for locally heavy rainfall, some strong gusty winds near any of those isolated scattered thundershowers in the area this evening. The overnight brings a decrease in rain and cloud cover after midnight. Low Thursday morning, 67 for Albuquerque and 61 in Santa Fe. Thursday afternoon, less heat and a better chance at scattered showers and thunderstorms. High 91 Albuquerque, 86 Santa Fe. This is your forecast from KOAT Action 7 News. I'm meteorologist Eric Rain.

Magic 99.5 by Megan Marie. I just checked the weather. Gonna have a little bit of a cool down, thank goodness. Okay, it's 95 this afternoon, but tomorrow, high of only 90. It's gonna feel like winter out there.

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It's Megan Marie. More chances to go see Journey, City of Your Choice, the Final Frontier Tour. That is coming up after 3 o'clock. Airfare, hotel, tickets included. 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

0: 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What's going on? It's Megan Marie. 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
2: 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Bestie, I think it's safe to say that we all want people to trust us, right? Well, that trust could be as easy as just smiling at someone. Smiling makes other people trust us partly because they automatically smile back at us. That is so true. The very act of smiling, it gets rid of the suspicion. It also makes people more confident in who they are talking to. The more that people see a smile, the more trusting they are. So the next time you are meeting someone new, just smile. 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I'm gonna give it a try.
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should be getting new music from Post Malone very soon. It is Magic 99.5 by Megan Marie. Hoops for Hope happening this Saturday. That is going to be at the Atrisco Heritage Academy High School. And it all benefits Special Olympics New Mexico. 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
7: 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Okay, this one surprised me. So apparently, when it comes to dating, men are actually more interested in a meaningful relationship that lasts than women are right now. A new survey found that nearly 50% of men say they want a committed, exclusive relationship with the person they're dating. For the women, it's only about 43%. And honestly, I think a lot of people assume it would be the opposite. But maybe women are just more cautious these days. Maybe they're protecting their peace, focusing on careers, friends, family, while guys out there are thinking, wait, I actually want something real. So now I want to know, who falls faster in relationships these days, men or women? Because this study is definitely changing the whole entire conversation.
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Watch for locally heavy rainfall, some strong gusty winds near any of those isolated scattered thundershowers in the area this evening. The overnight brings a decrease in rain and cloud cover after midnight. Low Thursday morning, 67 for Albuquerque and 61 in Santa Fe. Thursday afternoon, less heat and a better chance at scattered showers and thunderstorms. High 91 Albuquerque, 86 Santa Fe. This is your forecast from KOAT Action 7 News. I'm meteorologist Eric Rain.

Magic 99.5. It's Megan Marie. I am out. Catch you back here tomorrow. Hey, we're halfway through the week. Yes. We're getting there. Make sure you pick up those Powerball tickets, too. The next drawing is tonight. $975 million. I mean, no big.

0: Cause I gotta have faith. Ooh, I gotta have faith. Cause I gotta have faith.
1: Magic 99.5, George Michael this afternoon, Frank Bell on the door. I'm so glad it's Wednesday. A new episode of Ted Lasso is out tonight. I'll watch that when I get home. Speaking of which, did you see the World Cup final between Spain and Argentina? I thought it was so cool, that halftime show with Shakira. And then Ted Lasso put Justin Bieber in the game. Yeah, did you see him? Yeah.

that new school supply smell. It can only mean one thing. As you get back to the routine, get back to school with Kiki Garcia on Magic 99.5.

0: It certainly is a sunshiny day. Magic 99.5 and Frank Bell this afternoon. So if you're a Backstreet Boy fan, you know their entire set of Little People just came out. You know, if you have a Backstreet Boy fan in the family and maybe Christmas is coming up, maybe get them this set, Little People, the Backstreet Boys. And in other Backstreet news, they have a new song coming out tomorrow. The Paw Patrol Dino movie is out, and they have a song on that soundtrack.
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2: Traffic moving pretty well so far this afternoon. You've got those slowdowns, I-25 in the construction zone, but that's to be expected. I-40 looks good. Paseo, Alameda, and Montaño, those river crossings are all moving up to speed. I-25 between Albuquerque and Santa Fe right now. Not seeing any problems in either direction.
3: See an accident? Call the Traffic Tracker hotline at 505-767-9167. I'm Michael Carlisle from the 96.3 News Radio KKOB Traffic Center.
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13: 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Okay, bestie, have you ever eaten a moon pie? It is two round graham crackers with marshmallow filling in the center, dipped in chocolate, or maybe even another flavor. Now, if you've ever tried it, you might either A, be from the South, or B, you've been to Cracker Barrel lately, because that's where they sell them. The legend has it that when a Kentucky coal miner asked for a snack as big as the moon from a Chattanooga bakery, their salesman developed this sweet round snack that we know today. I have never tried a moon pie, but now kind of want to, even though marshmallow is not my favorite. I'll tell you what I do enjoy. A whoopie pie. Bestie, have you ever tried a whoopie pie? They're delicious.
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13: 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Bestie, I know this isn't us, but according to a new survey, two two-thirds of women say they are very comfortable snooping through their husband's email or cell phone. Okay, I did that once when I was dating my husband. It was so boring. I found nothing, so I never did it again.
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1: 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Just play the game one way. You hit a ball in the gap, run. 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

Well, Taylor Swift is already the youngest member of the Songwriters Hall of Fame. Now she'll go into the Nashville Songwriters Hall of Fame with Lyle Lovett this fall. Just found out yesterday. She's pretty excited about that, as that's where her career started, in Nashville.

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Back to school. 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

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Here's NSYNC.

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3: All right, traffic right now, you do have a crash westbound on I-40 near University that's causing some minor slowdowns right now. Both directions of I-25 near the construction zone, you'll see slow-moving traffic as you make your way through there. You've also got congestion westbound Alameda near Coors. Southbound Coors at Paseo, you're going to see some slowdowns as you make your way through there.
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1: 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Okay, this one surprised me. So apparently, when it comes to dating, men are actually more interested in a meaningful relationship that lasts than women are right now. A new survey found that nearly 50% of men say they want a committed, exclusive relationship with the person they're dating. For the women, it's only about 43%. And honestly, I think a lot of people assume it would be the opposite. But maybe women are just more cautious these days. Maybe they're protecting their peace, focusing on careers, friends, family, while guys out there are thinking, wait, I actually want something real. So now I want to know, who falls faster in relationships these days, men or women? Because this study is definitely changing the whole entire conversation.
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Watch for locally heavy rainfall, some strong gusty winds near any of those isolated scattered thundershowers in the area this evening. The overnight brings a decrease in rain and cloud cover after midnight. Low Thursday morning, 67 for Albuquerque and 61 in Santa Fe. Thursday afternoon, less heat and a better chance at scattered showers and thunderstorms. High 91 Albuquerque, 86 Santa Fe. This is your forecast from KOAT Action 7 News. I'm meteorologist Eric Rain.

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0: That one's for Alex in Sandia Heights, who's out making deliveries this afternoon. 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All right, did you text in that Journey code yet? 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
4: As we take a look at traffic right now, you do have crash cleanup I-40 westbound at University. That's blocking your right lane. You're going to see slowdowns starting back around San Mateo. And once you get through there, you'll continue to see more slowdowns headed west on I-40 till you get to Coors. Both directions of I-25 near the construction zone, you got slow-moving traffic. You've got that congestion westbound Alameda near Rio Grande. Headed west on Paseo right now, right around 2nd Street, you're going to see some slowdowns as you make your way through there.
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11: 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Forensic psychiatrist Carol Lieberman says making music is good for the brain. 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
2: 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Ooh, bestie, we love our GLP-1s. That is for sure. A new survey suggests many Americans would rather give up social media than stop taking their weight loss medications. What do we feel about this? This is kind of crazy. Nearly

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That's the Fray, Magic 99.5. It's Saturday at Atrisco Heritage Academy High School. We're going to have our first ever Hoops for Hope for a good cause. 3-on-3 basketball tournament. We're going to have a lot of food trucks on hand, a rock wall, entertainment for the kids, all benefiting the Special Olympics, New Mexico.

0: 99.5, Maroon 5, singing about, of course, Mick Jagger, the lead singer of the Rolling Stones. And it's crazy to think about it, 70 years plus, and they're going to go on another tour next year. I can't even imagine how old Keith Richards and Mick Jagger are, but, man, those guys just keep going, don't they? And on the way, speaking of a long-tenured artist, she got her start as a nurse, and she's referred to as the Queen of Rock and Roll. We'll hear from her next.
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5: We continue to deal with that crash. Westbound I-40 at University is blocking your right lane and shoulder. You do have slowdowns through there. Once you get past it, traffic continues to move slow westbound I-40 until Coors. I-25, both directions near the construction zone, we're dealing with slowdowns. You've got congestion headed west on Alameda between 2nd Street and Coors. Westbound Paseo, I-25 until the river. Traffic's moving slow through there. See an accident? Call the Traffic Tracker hotline at 505-767-9167. I'm Michael Carlisle from the 96.3 News Radio KKOB Traffic Center.
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13: 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Ooh, bestie, we love our GLP-1s. That is for sure. A new survey suggests many Americans would rather give up social media than stop taking their weight loss medications. What do we feel about this? This is kind of crazy. Nearly a quarter of those surveyed said they currently use or have used these drugs in the past 5 years. And they love them. I know. I'm on one. You all know that. And you know what? It is kind of a game changer. I do not think about food all the time, which is pretty good. Still love cookies. And sometimes, you know, when you're stressed, you just eat right through that GLP-1. But yeah, it is pretty amazing. I don't know if I give up social media, though. I kind of love that, too.
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Watch for locally heavy rainfall, some strong gusty winds near any of those isolated scattered thundershowers in the area this evening. The overnight brings a decrease in rain and cloud cover after midnight. Low Thursday morning, 67 for Albuquerque and 61 in Santa Fe. Thursday afternoon, less heat and a better chance at scattered showers and thunderstorms. High 91 Albuquerque, 86 Santa Fe. This is your forecast from KOAT Action 7 News. I'm meteorologist Eric Rain.

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0: Magic 99.5. That's Prince this afternoon. Did you see the land speed record for a hydrogen-powered car was broken yesterday on the Salt Flats up in Utah? 406 miles an hour. That's hydrogen power. Now, this British engineer who did that also has a land speed record in a rocket car, 763 miles an hour. Imagine how quickly you'd get home in that thing.
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3: All right, traffic right now, you've got those slowdowns headed west on I-40. They're going to start around Carlisle. They last until Coors. You've also got congestion westbound Alameda between 2nd Street and Coors. Both directions of I-25 near the construction zone, traffic's moving slow. You've also got slow-moving traffic westbound Paseo between I-25 and the river.
4: See an accident? Call the Traffic Tracker hotline at 505-767-9167. 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
0: It's Magic Mornings with Kiki Garcia on Magic 99.5. Okay, bestie, have you ever noticed that sometimes you can't remember what you walked into a room for, but you can remember every single word to your favorite Backstreet Boys song? Well, this should not shock us at all. The music you loved as a teen is the music you still love when you're an adult. Researchers just found that the most important period for men in forming their adult musical tastes are the ages 13 to 16. For women, it's 13. We are all about the music we were listening to when we were 13 years old. So if you were singing into your hairbrush to Bye Bye Bye or any Backstreet Boys song too, it totally makes sense, right? And by the way, how many of us still know the dance to Bye Bye Bye? I do.
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She's quite an amazing woman. 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She's done acting. 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Her name, Alicia. Alicia Keys.

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3: All right, traffic right now, things moving slow. I-25 near the construction zone. That affects both directions. You're going to want to be patient going through there. Westbound I-40 approaching Carlisle. You've got slow-moving traffic. That'll last until Coors. You have a crash westbound Alameda. A little west of 4th Street, you do have backups as you make your way through there. Westbound Paseo, I-25 until the river. Traffic's moving slow through that area. See an accident? Call the Traffic Tracker Hotline at 505-767-9167. I'm Michael Carlisle from the 96.3 News Radio.
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1: 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For me, it's that I know how to play the violin. 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
1: 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Ooh, bestie, we love our GLP-1s. That is for sure. A new survey suggests many Americans would rather give up social media than stop taking their weight loss medications. What do we feel about this? This is kind of crazy. Nearly a quarter of those surveyed said they currently use or have used these drugs in the past 5 years. And they love them. I know. I'm on one. You all know that. And you know what? It is kind of a game changer. I do not think about food all the time, which is pretty good. Still love cookies. And sometimes, you know, when you're stressed, you just eat right through that GLP-1. But yeah, it is pretty amazing. I don't know if I give up social media, though. I kind of love that, too.
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1: Watch for locally heavy rainfall, some strong gusty winds near any of those isolated scattered thundershowers in the area this evening. The overnight brings a decrease in rain and cloud cover after midnight. Low Thursday morning, 67 for Albuquerque and 61 in Santa Fe. Thursday afternoon, less heat and a better chance at scattered showers and thunderstorms. High 91 Albuquerque, 86 Santa Fe. This is your forecast from KOAT Action 7 News. I'm meteorologist Eric Rain.

A lot of kids went back to school. Do you have any idea what the most popular playground activity is in elementary school recess? Think about it. Is it probably the same thing you played when you were a kid? I'll share the answer up ahead.